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1: How far would you travel for a first date? 61% of single people won't travel more than 30 minutes for a first date. 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
2: Especially for a first date, because you still don't know if you're even going to connect or click.
1: I believe there's conditions, though.
2: What?
1: I mean, if she looks like Margot Robbie.
2: Oh, well, come on.
1: I'm driving 2 hours.
2: even on a first date.
1: That's right.
2: Yeah, of course.
1: She looks like Halle Berry. I'm going 3 hours. I'll drive 3 hours. I'll go to Cape Breton. When I was living in Thunder Bay, Ontario, I was dating a girl, and she lived in Portage la Prairie, Manitoba.
2: Okay.
1: It was 11 and a half hours one way.
2: And?
1: I traveled.
2: Did she look like Margot Robbie?
1: No.
2: You still traveled.
1: I still went. Yeah. Slim Pickens back in the day.
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1: We're hanging out at YQM for day two, joined by
2: Alicia.
1: Alicia, thanks for doing this. How much fun are you having this weekend?
2: So much fun. Minus the rain, but I'm having a lot of fun.
1: Yeah. I mean, tell everybody, there's a little sprinkle, but it's not that bad, right?
2: It's not bad if you're prepared. With a poncho, you're good to go.
1: I see you did prepare with the poncho. You came prepared ahead of time.
2: I knew it was going to rain. I wanted to make sure I had four for me and my friends, and that was that.
1: So who are you looking forward to seeing the most tonight?
2: Tonight, Eric Church. Tomorrow, Post Malone.
1: Of course, the headliners, right? So what did you think of the performances so far?
2: I think everyone's been really good. Even with the rain. Like, they've really made it enjoyable.
1: So are you going to be right down at the front of the stage later, or are you going to be kicking back, kind of relaxing?
2: I'm going to be kicking back. I like to have an easy exit, and if I'm too stuck, I don't like that much.
1: So for people that aren't down here, why should they get down to YQM?
2: It's an experience that you need to just do. It's so fun getting to see old friends and new friends. It's something that everyone should experience.
1: And have you made a couple of friends this weekend?
2: A lot.
1: Where are you coming from, by the way?
2: Shediac.
1: Oh, okay, so you're not too far.
2: Far, yeah. I'm pretty close.
1: And is this your first time here?
2: It's my third time here.
1: So you've experienced YQM the past couple of years. What's your full experience of YQM?
2: I feel like just meeting new people, getting recognized, meeting people that I've heard of, and I think just experiencing like all the vendors and everything and getting to know them, it's created some cool relationships over the last couple of years.
1: Awesome. Well, thanks for dropping by. Don't let the rain dampen your spirits and enjoy the rest of the weekend.
2: Thank you so much.
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0: or country am I in?
1: It doesn't matter. 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
0: It's always on 5 in Margaritaville, come to think of it.
1: Yeah, I heard that.
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devil went down to Georgia. He was looking for a soul to steal. He was in a bind because he was way behind and he was willing to make a deal. When he came across this young man sawing on a fiddle and playing it hot, and the devil jumped up on a hickory stump and said, "Boy, let me tell you what. I guess you didn't know it, but I'm a fiddle player too. And if you'd care to take a dare, I'll make a bet with you. Now you play pretty good fiddle, boy, but give the devil his due. I bet a fiddle of gold against your soul, because I think I'm better than you." The boy said, "My name's Johnny, and it might be a sin, but I'll take your bet, and you're going to regret, because

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And fire flew from his fingertips as he rosined up his bow. And he pulled the bow across the strings and it made an evil hiss. And then a band of demons joined in and it sounded

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And he laid that golden fiddle on the ground at Johnny's feet. Johnny said, "Devil, just come on back if you ever want to try again. 'Cause I told you once, you son of a gun.

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1: Well, if you're still enjoying your summer, last thing you want to see are leaves falling this
2: seeing
1: early.
2: Leaves falling a lot, actually.
1: Yeah, I know. Well, it isn't. Doesn't mean that fall is arriving early or anything like that. Why are they falling? One of the culprits is something called tar spot. This is a fungal infection affecting Norway maples, and it's one of the most common street trees in Halifax. It causes those noticeable black spots on leaves and can make them turn and fall earlier than usual. Experts say it looks worse than it is, though. Tar spot generally won't kill the tree. That's the good news. Now, if you want to prevent this next year, you can actually help reduce it by raking up and removing those fallen leaves before winter, since that's where the fungus can survive. I know usually in the fall we say, you know, leave the leaves for our biosystem and everything. But no, they're saying if you don't want that next year, just clean them up.
2: Too bad they couldn't give like a shot of penicillin for the trees and the tar spot like they do for some of the stuff that humans get, that fungal infection.
1: Or never mind. I was going to say something else, but I won't. Yeah.
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1: Today is World Rock, Paper, Scissors Day. Have you ever rock, paper, scissored on something major? What was it? Now, you have a story. What is it?
2: I was behind a school bus one day in traffic. I live in Hammond's Plains, and everybody knows what the traffic's like out there.
3: Oh, yeah.
2: And there was an accident. So we're at the light at Pock Walk and Hammond's Plains Road, and I'm behind a school bus, and this little guy in the back seat of the school bus turned around and looked at me and made the motion that he wanted to play rock, paper, scissors. So we did.
3: I love it.
2: And he beat me bad.
1: Oh, he did?
2: Yeah, he did. He was good.
3: That's okay. What a fun moment.
2: It was. And everybody on the school bus was cheering him on.
3: Yes.
2: See them all clapping behind him. And yeah, it was a lot of fun. It made the 20-minute wait in traffic a lot easier to handle.
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1: So yay, maybe, Starbucks pumpkin spice latte goes on sale today. How many people still love the pumpkin spice latte and how many people kind of dislike it?
2: I didn't have enough summer yet. I still want more summer.
1: Right?
2: I'm not ready for pumpkin spice anything right now.
1: 79% of people still love the pumpkin spice latte. 21% of people dislike it. Starbucks serves more pumpkin spice lattes on Halloween than any other day of the year.
2: That makes sense.
1: Right? Mm-hmm. The top strangest pumpkin spice items that are out there right now, pumpkin spice salmon, cough drops, cat litter, Kraft mac and cheese, pumpkin spice deodorant, butter, and toilet paper.
2: Who doesn't want a little whiff of that?
1: Right. You got to notice it when you go to the bathroom. Oh, no. Look at the pumpkin spice toilet paper.
2: Smells like, never mind. I won't.
1: Okay, so from social media, I found this when people were asked to name their pumpkin spice items.
3: One time I saw pumpkin spice flavored crickets. I can't get behind the idea of eating crickets in general, let alone pumpkin spice flavored ones.
2: Oh, hey, good. It's good protein.
1: Yeah, it might mask the taste of the crickets themselves.
2: Maybe. But nothing's going to mask the crunch.
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1: So a trend called anti-iPhone face makeup is taking over TikTok. And what it is, women are using makeup that emphasizes warmth, freckles, and soft lips in selfies. And natural glow is the ultimate goal. An airbrush look is detested.
2: So, okay, I don't understand. Is this a filter, a new filter?
1: No, it's actual makeup. They're not using filters anymore. It's the anti-iPhone face makeup.
2: Got it. Okay.
1: No filters, no airbrushing from the, you know, the tools you use with AI and stuff like that. Actual makeup.
2: Yeah, be authentic.
1: Exactly. And that's what they're saying. Be authentic. Yeah. We've had enough of this
2: airbrush,
1: fakey stuff.
2: Fakey stuff.
1: Yeah. Did you ever zoom in with somebody that uses filters and you zoom in, you go, where are your pores? They're gone. There's no pores. There's no nothing.
2: I know.
1: Like, well, that's some smooth skin, I'll tell you. Very smooth.
2: I've been airbrushed before, and I'm not saying. It wasn't my choice.
1: Oh,
2: and I've actually seen it and thought, oh, come on, right? Yeah. But yeah, what you're saying is the trend now is not to use the filters.
1: Not to use the filters and go for the actual makeup and be authentic and do it the au naturel way.
2: Not too au naturel.
1: No, sometimes that's not good either. Could be worse. Use the filter in that case.
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1: This is one of the weirdest coincidences ever. The next tropical storm to form will be named Dolly.
2: That's wild.
1: And there is zero connection with the very sad passing of Dolly Parton and the next named storm. Hurricane names are selected years in advance by the World Meteorological Organization, with the lists rotating every 6 years. So that's why the name Dolly will be coming up as the next named storm, but has nothing to do with Dolly Parton.
2: The thing is, Dolly was a force to be reckoned with.
1: True.
2: If it does form and it is in her true namesake, it's going to be a heck of a storm.
1: Yeah, I'll tell you.
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1: We're in for another celestial treat. We were just treated to that partial eclipse not that long ago. Now we have a deep partial lunar eclipse, and it will be visible here in Nova Scotia overnight tomorrow into Friday. So it'll subtly begin around 10:25 tomorrow night. Then the real show will kick in at 11:34. That's when the Earth's shadow begins moving across the moon. Maximum eclipse time happens around 1:13 Friday morning. Set your alarm, or maybe not. Not too many people up at that time of morning.
2: Get up and you look outside, you see nothing because it's dark outside.
1: I know.
2: That's the thing.
1: So
2: there's nothing there.
1: 92% of the moon will be covered by Earth's shadow, but unlike a solar eclipse, no special glasses needed.
2: Well, you need special glasses, all right? Something that'll amplify to the point where you can see maybe that little sliver around the edge.
1: You're right, Frankie, because to just look in the sky, you're like, where is it? I set my alarm for 1 a.m. Where is it? Yeah. Use your binoculars if you have them.
2: You'll need them.
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1: If you work in tech here in Halifax, Halifax is apparently becoming quite a powerhouse. A new report ranks Halifax second among 25 up-and-coming tech talent markets in all of North America.
2: Ooh, that's nice to hear.
1: No,
2: nice.
1: Behind Alabama, and we're actually ahead of Colorado Springs. The numbers are really impressive, too. Halifax tech employment has jumped 19% in just 3 years, and 20,000 people now work in technology, giving us a bigger tech workforce in cities including Las Vegas, Buffalo, and Honolulu.
2: Wow.
1: And we're also graduating more tech students while offering some of the most affordable tech labor costs of all 75 markets studied.
2: Can we consider all of ourselves techies now? Are we all techies at this point?
1: We're in a city that's well known for
2: techies.
1: I still have a long way to go with things. Yeah.
2: Well, we have a lot of people here to help us if we're not techies.
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8: Our forecast is calling for clearing sky today. We're going to see a high 24 and a humidex of 30. Clear overnight tonight with a low down to 14, and tomorrow sun and cloud and a high 25.
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1: Today is World Rock, Paper, Scissors Day. 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
2: So my favorite pub about 10 years ago or so was having a contest. The winner of the contest got to fly on the Blue Jays plane out of Halifax to Boston for the weekend to see the Red Sox.
3: What?
2: For a three-game set. So what they did was they put everybody who got a beverage, their name went into the box. Mm-hmm. At the contest night, they did reverse draw, eliminating people that they were pulling out of the box, and I got all the way to the final two. But for the final draw, they changed it up, and they weren't going to do a pullout. They went to rock, paper, scissors.
3: Wow.
2: With me and one other person.
3: Mm-hmm.
2: And I had never in my life ever played rock, paper, scissors.
3: Okay.
2: And I lost in two straight.
3: Oh. Do you remember what you put out? Was it rock, paper, or scissors?
2: I can't even remember.
3: Yeah.
2: Because when the host did that, I was like, what are you doing? Just pull the name, right?
3: Oh, man.
1: Wow.
3: Wow. That must have stung so bad.
2: It still stings.
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4: 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Well, we're going to count down all the way to number one this weekend, and I can't wait to see you for all the hits on the Country Top 40 with Fitz right here.
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1: President Donald Trump has signed an order renaming Lake Ontario to Lake America.
2: oh, just like that. He can do that. Uh-huh.
1: The order tells the Interior Department to update maps and papers, but the move cannot force we here in Canada or others to use the new name. We can still call it Lake Ontario.
2: Yeah, and a lot of people may not be aware of this. That name, Lake Ontario, that wasn't named after the province of Ontario.
1: It wasn't.
2: That name is more than 400 years old.
1: Yeah,
2: that predates both the Confederation of Canada and the Declaration of Independence of the United States of America. So I don't think that's going to happen.
1: And I don't think he knows that, actually.
2: Yeah. What is he doing? Does he not have other things to focus on right now? I believe Canada owns a greater percentage of Lake Ontario.
1: Yeah.
2: Okay. Anyway, I feel like I'm living in some kind of Twilight Zone cartoon.
1: Yeah, we all do.
2: Like a Looney Tunes.
1: Right. Bugs Bunny's going to pop out anytime
2: now. Every time. Right? Every time something like this happens.
1: That's all, folks.
2: Yeah, exactly. And somebody commented on People Magazine, what's next? We're going to change Canadian geese to Donald Ducks.
1: That's funny.
2: That's awesome.
1: That is funny.
2: I love that.
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why? How did I get so L-U-C-K-Y? How did I?

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1: Well, if you're still enjoying your summer, last thing you want to see are leaves falling this
2: seeing
1: early.
2: Leaves falling a lot, actually.
1: Yeah, I know. Well, it doesn't mean that fall is arriving early or anything like that. Why are they falling? One of the culprits is something called tar spot. This is a fungal infection affecting Norway maples, and it's one of the most common street trees in Halifax. It causes those noticeable black spots on leaves and can make them turn and fall earlier than usual. Experts say it looks worse than it is, though. Tar spot generally won't kill the tree. That's the good news. Now, if you want to prevent this next year, you can actually help reduce it by raking up and removing those fallen leaves before winter, since that's where the fungus can survive. I know usually in the fall we say, you know, leave the leaves for our biosystem and everything. But no, they're saying if you don't want that next year, just clean them up.
2: Too bad they couldn't give like a shot of penicillin for the trees and the tar spot like they do for some of the stuff that humans get, that fungal infection.
1: Or never mind. I was going to say something else, but I won't. Yeah.
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9: Our forecast is calling for clearing sky today. We're going to see a high 24 and a humidex of 30. Clear overnight tonight with a low down to 14, and tomorrow sun and cloud and a high 25.
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1: If you see me in the morning, I tell you it's important to understand I'm just a little sick. That's why my eyes are kind of red. I probably ought to stay in bed. This old world can knock you down right quick.

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1: Today is World Rock, Paper, Scissors Day. Have you ever rock, paper, scissored on something major? What was it? Now, you have a story. What is it?
2: I was behind a school bus one day in traffic. I live in Hammond Plains, and everybody knows what the traffic's like out there.
3: Oh, yeah.
2: and there was an accident. So we're at the lights at Pock Walk and Hammond Plains Road, and I'm behind a school bus, and this little guy in the back seat of the school bus turned around and looked at me and made the motion that he wanted to play rock, paper, scissors. So we did.
3: I love it.
2: And he beat me bad.
1: Oh, he did?
2: Yeah, he did. He was good.
3: That's okay. What a fun moment.
2: It was. And everybody on the school bus was cheering him on.
3: Yes.
2: You see them all clapping behind him. And yeah, it was a lot of fun. It made the 20-minute wait in traffic a lot easier to handle.
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'Cause I know when the lights get low, you're gonna

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1: So yay, maybe, Starbucks pumpkin spice latte goes on sale today. How many people still love the pumpkin spice latte and how many people kind of dislike it?
2: I didn't have enough summer yet. I still want more summer.
1: Right?
2: I'm not ready for pumpkin spice anything right now.
1: 79% of people still love the pumpkin spice latte. 21% of people dislike it. Starbucks serves more pumpkin spice lattes on Halloween than any other day of the year.
2: That makes sense.
1: Right? Mm-hmm. The top strangest pumpkin spice items that are out there right now, pumpkin spice salmon, cough drops, cat litter, Kraft mac and cheese, pumpkin spice deodorant, butter, and toilet paper.
2: Who doesn't want a little whiff of that?
1: Right. Are you going to notice it when you go to the bathroom? Oh, no. Look at the pumpkin spice toilet paper.
2: Smells like, never mind. I won't.
1: Okay, so from social media, I found this one. People were asked to name their pumpkin spice items.
3: One time I saw pumpkin spice flavored crickets. I can't get behind the idea of eating crickets in general, let alone pumpkin spice flavored ones.
2: Oh, hey, good. It's good protein.
1: Yeah, it might mask the taste of the crickets themselves.
2: Maybe. But nothing's going to mask the crunch.
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Hello, good morning. It's MJ, Josh Stump coming up, and Kenny Chesney. The Reclaws Feels Like That on Today's Country FX 101.9.

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Carry on. Hey, Halifax is becoming quite a tech powerhouse. What am I talking about? I'll tell you next. After Josh Thumb, Highway Money on Today's Country FX 101.9.

Today's Country FX 101.9, Josh Stump and Highway Money. I'm MJ. Well, Halifax is apparently becoming quite a bit of a tech powerhouse. A new report is out from a commercial and real estate company, and it ranks Halifax second among 25 up-and-coming tech talent markets in all of North America. Employment in the sector has jumped 19%, and about 20,000 people now work in technology, giving us a bigger tech workforce than cities like Las Vegas, Buffalo, and Honolulu. We're also graduating more tech students while offering some of the most affordable tech labor costs in all 75 markets studied. That's incredible news. Way to go, Halifax. Quite a tech powerhouse.

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2: 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And then judging begins at 1 o'clock. So if you're here before noon, that would be a good thing. Also, they open at 10 o'clock and until 12 noon, CartBahn is free. So they opened up their doors and they said, you know what? 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There's going to be a burnout competition, food raffles, 50-50. Hallie Cruz is on site. The event sponsor, Matt Joseph of MVP Maritime Vehicle Provider, is providing prizing, including the burnout competition prize. It is going to be a fantastic day here at the Halifax Exhibition Center, the third annual Brody Shaw Memorial Car Show. 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
0: Our forecast is calling for clearing sky today. We're going to see a high 24 and a humidex of 30. Clear overnight tonight with a low down to 14, and tomorrow sun and cloud and a high 25.

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today's Country FX 101.9 Shaboozy and Cowgirl. I'm MJ. Well, who would have thought that a cartoon we watched as kids would be such a smash of a movie? I'll tell you more about that coming up after Dallas Smith. But first, Nate Haller and Tennille Towns. Backfire.

0: Today's Country FX 101.9 Dallas Smith and Drop. I'm MJ. Well, this is pretty exciting, actually. Coyote versus Acme is the new movie, rated PG, so it's fun for the whole family. And it is just breaking records in terms of animated movies. It is the highest rated animated movie of the summer, getting 95%. It's sort of half animation, half real life. Wile E. Coyote decides to sue the Acme Corporation after decades of his explosive gadgets and faulty products backfiring. The other movie this weekend is The Dog Stars, and Ridley Scott is the director. I was expecting higher ratings for this, not getting great reviews, but still looks pretty fun. And finally, Buddy, this is rated R, horror comedy, also kind of loosely based on a kids' television show, but it isn't for kids. There you go, your three movies this week. Coming up for us next on Today's Country, FX 101.9, Morgan Wallen and Brett Kissel.
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2: And I'm here this morning at the third annual Brody Shaw Memorial Car Show. It's at the Halifax Exhibition Center, and it runs from 10 until 2 this afternoon. 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And that prize is a set of tires. So if you want to participate in that, you can too. 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
2: And I'm here at the third annual Brody Shaw Memorial Car Show at the Halifax Exhibition Center. And the cars are rolling in. And there's everything from imports to domestic cars. And it looks like an old Ford over there. Johnny Boulay here. Johnny, what is that over? What is that that blue truck? Is that an old Chev?
3: That is an old Chev. Straight back window. It's old.
2: It's old, but it looks brand new. Come on down here. We're going to be here till 2 o'clock this afternoon. Antique cars, custom cars, race cars, show cars. There's going to be a burnout competition. 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And there's a barbecue. 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It's the third annual Brody Shaw Memorial Car Show. I'm Frankie Hollywood for FX 101.9.

Today's Country FX 101.9, Russell Dickerson, worth your wild. I'm MJ. Good morning. Well, there's a new Halifax fitness class that's very unique. You might want to try it. I'll tell you all about it after Mackenzie Porter. Here's Josh Ross.

0: Mackenzie Porter and These Days on Today's Country, FX 101.9. Well, I'm always looking for new ways to get fit. You know, sometimes you get bored with your regular routine, and this looks like a lot of fun. A new Halifax fitness class is combining yoga, movement, and swords. Yes, the actual medieval swords, not the very sharp ones that can hurt you or anything like that. But I think this looks like fun. Her name's Julie. Julie St. Pierre launched Halifax Sword Fitness earlier this year, using swords as movement, as a movement tool to improve coordination, balance, and posture. She says it's less about sword fighting and more about the grace and art of moving with one, with a little playfulness thrown in. If you're interested, there's a 4-week foundation series that's underway right now. And there's a one-time discovery session coming up September 25th. So just look up Halifax Sword Fitness for more details. Coming up for us next, we're going to hear Jade Eagleson and Kane Brown.
1: 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Here's Frankie Hollywood.
2: And I'm here at the Brody Shaw 3rd Annual Memorial Car Show at the Halifax Exhibition Center. And it is sponsored by Matt Joseph of MVP Maritime Vehicle Provider. They are providing prizing, including the Burnout Competition Prize. All right, I'm here with Mayor Andy Fillmore, and I saw you walking around looking at all the cars. Pretty impressive so far.
3: Oh, Frankie, the work that goes into these vehicles is amazing. And people are out here to support Brody and his memory. It's really a beautiful thing.
2: So now you walked around, you looked at the cars. Do you have a favorite?
3: I keep on going back to that amazing 1976 Gremlin over there.
2: Oh, yeah.
3: The collab with Levi's with the denim seats is really something. That's a V8 in that little Gremlin.
2: It's crazy. I know back in the day, they didn't have any concept of power, I don't think.
3: I don't think so. That thing is crazily overpowered. But there are a lot of really beautiful cars here. Some convertibles, some imports, some beautifully restored old pickup truck. People have put a lot of work into this.
2: Well, thank you so much for coming out. And it's in memory of Brody Shaw, who passed away very young.
3: It's amazing what Brody's mom, Christina, has done here. She's raising money through this event for Phoenix House, for the IWK, and she's even started a bursary for young people who want to go to the Nautical Institute and learn how to be a fisher or a sailor the way that Brody was. Yeah. So she's doing incredible work for community, turning a tragedy into something really positive.
2: Well, thank you for coming out.
3: What a pleasure. Enjoy the day, enjoy the cars, and stay in the shade.
2: It is the 3rd Annual Brody Shaw Memorial Car Show here at the Halifax Exhibition Center until 2 o'clock. I'm Frankie Hollywood for FX 101.9.
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5: Our forecast is calling for clearing sky today. We're going to see a high 24 and a humidex of 30. Clear overnight tonight with a low down to 14, and tomorrow sun and cloud and a high 25.
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Lainey Wilson, John Mayer, phone, keys, wallet. Well, speaking of wallets, I have a scam to tell you about. And I'm really happy that she's sharing her story just to make us all aware of that. I'll tell you all about that after Tyler Joe Miller. But first, James Barker Band. Stay-

0: Today's Country FX 101.9 with Tyler Joe Miller, and I would be over me too. I'm MJ. So a woman by the name of Candida was sharing a story not that long ago, and thank you so much for doing so, Candida, because it just kind of makes us all aware of all the scams that are actually out there. She was having coffee at a North End cafe, and she noticed her wallet was gone. Yeah, it had been stolen. And then she received a phone call with what looked like it was coming from the Royal Bank. Well, it wasn't the Royal Bank. And they were asking her some very personal questions, including her PIN number. So she's sharing her story as a warning. Caller ID can be faked and your bank will never need you to give them your PIN. So again, just something to be aware of. Halifax Regional Police are investigating that one. Coming up for us next, Dan and Shay and Owen Wrigling.
1: 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Here's Frankie Hollywood.
2: Oh, we got a good crew in the parking lot here right now at the Halifax Exhibition Center for the third annual Brody Shaw Memorial Car Show. Now, if you want to put your car in, it's going to cost you $20, but if you want to just walk in, it's $10 per person or $20 per family. 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That's going to be a little bit later on. Now, if you want to put your car in, then you got to get down here by noontime-ish, because judging is going to start at 1 o'clock this afternoon. Cart Bond, just right across the parking lot. They are free. Free Cart Bond until noon today. So you want to bring the kids down and get in on that as well. It is the third annual Brody Shaw Memorial Car Show here in the parking lot around the other side of the Halifax Exhibition Center. And it's a great day. These cars are awesome. I'm Frankie Hollywood for FX 101.9.
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0: Today's Country FX 101.9 Dallas Smith Tippin Point. I'm MJ. I'm really enjoying our social media from YQM. Maybe you're heading there today to check out Post Malone later tonight. Old Dominion, James Barker Band, Drake Milligan, Elizabeth Nichols. And a great job on our social media to everybody that's there on behalf of not just FX 101.9, but our entire MBS team. 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
1: Today's Country FX 101.9, Chase Matthew and Darlin. I'm MJ. Coming up, the Rec Laws, also Brad Paisley. But first, we're going to hear Bailey Zimmerman, Chevy Silverado on today's Country FX 101.9.

today's Country FX 101.9. Brad Paisley along with Carrie Underwood. Remind me, there's something really interesting along the Halifax waterfront, and when you see it, you're going to know exactly what it is. It's pretty big. It's called the Breeze Machine. I'm going to tell you more about that after Tay Bay, but first the Reclaws and Dean Brody, hometown heroes. Remember

0: Bay, somewhere in the country. On today's Country FX 101.9, there's something rather interesting along the Halifax waterfront. It's called the Breeze Machine, and you won't miss it because it's pretty large. It's a stationary bike, and it's attached to a giant fan. And if you guessed you have to pedal in order to get it working, you'd be correct. The only thing is, the fan doesn't blow on you. It blows on either the person you're with or the person standing next to the fan. The Halifax design firm behind it says the idea started with the phrase, "Folks will do anything for a breeze." The machine is mostly made from recycled and reused materials and is meant to get people thinking about climate change, hotter cities, and working together. It spent a lot of the summer in Wolfville, and it'll be here along the Halifax waterfront until October. Kids are loving it, too. Coming up for us next on FX 101.9, Luke Combs and Shaboozy.
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2: And I'm here at the third annual Brody Shaw Memorial Car Show at the Halifax Exhibition Center. And the burnout competition is just about to get underway. The burnout competition prize is sponsored by Matt Joseph of MVP Maritime Vehicle Provider. And they are providing the prizing, including the burnout competition prize, and also the sponsor of the third annual Brody Shaw Memorial Car Show here today. I was talking with Mayor Andy Fillmore earlier, and he said this.
3: It's amazing what Brody's mom, Christina, has done here. 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Yeah. So she's doing incredible work for community, turning a tragedy into something really positive.
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0: Our forecast is calling for clearing sky today. We're going to see a high 24 and a humidex of 30. Clear overnight tonight with a low down to 14, and tomorrow sun and cloud and a high 25.
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1: Chad Brownlee, Forever's Gotta Start Somewhere. Today's Country FX 101.9. I'm MJ. We're looking forward to those apples this season, and I have some really good news to pass along, too. I'll have that for you next after Josh Ross and Trouble.

0: Today's Country FX 101.9, that's Josh Ross and Trouble. I'm MJ. Our apple growers are pretty excited for the upcoming season. After last year's brutal drought, growers say this season has been a lot different, with consistent rain every few weeks mixed with plenty of heat and sunshine. Some orchards are still dealing with damage from last year. There are trees that simply didn't survive, sadly, but overall, growers say the apple crop is rebounding nicely. Farmers are expecting a decent crop this year. So way to go to all of our farmers growing those apples. That's really good news, not just for our pies, but also our cider companies, our local cider producers and juice producers. Great news. Coming up next on FX 101.9, Zach McPhee and Jason Aldean.
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2: 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And right now, it is the burnout competition that is going on, and the burnout competition prize provided by Matt Joseph Maritime Vehicle Providers, and it's a new set of tires. There was a guy in a truck that already blew the tires in the back of his truck doing the burnout. He drove off the burnout platform with both tires on the back flat. This, I've never seen so much smoke in all my life. It's like I'm in an episode of the Fast and the Furious. It's going to be right through until 2 o'clock today. 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

0: Today's Country FX 101.9, Megan Patrick, your daddy's smile. I'm MJ. Happy birthday to you. Chris Hadfield is 67 today, our first Canadian to walk in space. Rebecca De Mornay, actress from Risky Business, she's 67. And Elliot Gould is 88 today. He's been in a lot of things, including MASH. Coming up for us in the next hour, we're going to hear Zach Brown Band, Tennille Towns, and Kenny Chesney.
1: 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Here's Frankie Hollywood.
2: It's the third annual Brody Shaw Memorial Car Show here at the Halifax Exhibition Center. There's a ton of cars. We just got through the burnout competition. Somebody's going to win that set of tires courtesy of Matt Joseph and Maritime Vehicle Providers. I don't want to play favorites, but I hope it's the guy that was in the little Chevy truck because he blew his tires burning out here today. A lot of great cars, and this is going on till 2 o'clock today. The judging starts at 1 o'clock this afternoon in memory of Brody Shaw here at the third annual Brody Shaw Memorial Car Show, Halifax Exhibition Center. 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
4: Could be the summer night. Could be that song that just came on. Could be that clock striking midnight.

Today's Country FX 101.9, Dustin Lynch and Jelly Roll Chevrolet. I'm MJ. Tennille Towns coming up. Also, Kelsey Kulick and Zach Brown Band. Kenny Chesney, I Go Back on Today's Country FX 101.9.

Hi, Valley. I'm leaving you on today's Country FX 101.9. So we now have a couple of new places to hunt for grocery deals in HRM. Yes, those two new FreshCo discount stores have opened. More details next after Tennille Towns. But first, Zach Brown Band and Toes.

0: girl who didn't care.
1: Today's Country FX 101.9, Tennille Towns, Girl Who Didn't Care. I'm MJ. Well, I'm a girl who absolutely does care when it comes to grocery prices. And thankfully, we now have a couple of new places to hunt for those deals. Two new FreshCo discount grocery stores have opened in Lower Sackville and Bedford. And there is another one planned for Micmac Mall later this year. And the added competition may already be helping prices overall. New data coming in that says in the, they looked at the same basket of 29 grocery items right across Atlantic Canada. In Halifax, the basket cost about $188 in May. By August, it had dropped to about $179. Kind of showing the fact that these new discount stores are really creating those competitive prices. So that's great news, isn't it? Coming up for us next on FX 101.9, Jordan Davis and Stephen Lee Olson.
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3: 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We just got through the burnout competition, and that was seriously awesome. Look for the video. It's going to be up on our socials very shortly. You got to see some of these cars, and they do it big. Like, they left it all on the pavement. One guy in a truck, he left his tires on the pavement, actually, because both tires blew when he was done. This is in memory of Brody Shaw, who passed away. 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Got to throw a shout out to them. 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A great turnout today. It's going on right through until 2 o'clock, so you have a little bit of time to come down and check out some of the cars. I'm Frankie Hollywood here at the Halifax Exhibition Center for the third annual Brody Shaw Memorial Car Show for FX 101.9.
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7: Our forecast is calling for clearing sky today. We're going to see a high 24 and a humidex of 30. Clear overnight tonight with a low down to 14, and tomorrow sun and cloud and a high 25.

Today's Country FX 101.9, Stephen Lee Olsen, Make Hay While the Sun Shines. Well, how's this for a love story? There's a couple in Michigan. They have just celebrated how many years together? 80. Yeah, that's right. I'll tell you more coming up after Dean Brody. But first, Colin Ray, That's My Story on Today's Country FX 101.9.

0: Dean Brody, right round here on today's Country FX 101.9. Well, how's this for a love story? A Michigan couple has just celebrated their 80th wedding anniversary. When I first read that, I thought, how is that even possible? But yeah, it is. Gordon and Eileen Bightley are now 101 and 96 years old. And here's my favorite part. They've only ever dated each other. Their parents were good friends, which is how they met. And apparently they chose well because 8 decades later, they have 5 sons along with several grandchildren and great grandchildren. And when asked the secret to making a marriage last for 80 years, they say it comes down to one thing. Both people have to give 100%. Well, they've made it work for 80 years. Wow. Coming up for us next, Chad Brownlee and Lainey Wilson.
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0: Today's Country FX 101.9, Owen Ringling, Tail Light This Town. That's it for me. Thank you for listening on Today's Country FX 101.9, and stay tuned because CT 40 with Fitz straight ahead. Morgan Wallen and Ella Langley, number one last week, but Stella Lefty and Bailey Zimmerman certainly challenging for that number one spot. CT 40 with Fitz starts soon, and then we re-air it again tomorrow at noon. Coming up for us next, Nate Holler. I'm MJ. Enjoy the rest of your weekend.
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1: And I'm here at the third annual Brody Shaw Memorial Car Show at the Halifax Exhibition Center. 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
2: Our forecast is calling for clearing sky today. We're going to see a high 24 and a humidex of 30. Clear overnight tonight with a low down to 14, and tomorrow sun and cloud and a high 25.
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4: It's YQM Country Fest day 3 in Dieppe, New Brunswick, and we're back again for another great day of country music, and we're joined by
5: Cole Frazier.
4: Cole, you're over in the booth right next door to us. It's been an awful big party here this weekend.
5: It's been quite the fest. We had a great day Thursday, great day Friday, a little bit of weather mishaps yesterday. Everyone stayed true and stayed happening throughout. So we're having a great time with Twisted Tea and Sun Cruiser on behalf of Moosehead Breweries.
4: So I know you guys got a lot of fun over in your booth. For people that are on their way over here this afternoon, what can they find over there?
5: Tons of merchandise. We've got cowboy hats, bandanas, wristbands. We ended up running out of ponchos yesterday, much to the dismay of the crowd here. Hopefully the weather will hold off today.
4: You know what? We got beautiful sunshine, but it was an amazing crowd last night, even in the pouring rain. Who would you say is your favorite so far this weekend?
5: I'm a bluegrass guy, so Zach Todd for me was amazing. I love Church and I love Post Malone, but nothing's going to beat the Thursday night.
4: Yeah, it was an incredible show. Well, thanks for dropping by the booth and looking forward to another great day of country music.
5: Cheers, guys. Have a good YQM.
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8: Welcome back to the hits of the Country Top 40 with Fitz, doing this thing from the original CT40 studios deep in the heart of Texas. And I'm going to tell you right now, y'all, I mean, I'm hoping we get some cooler temperatures ahead, because I'm sweating my way to the top, headed to number one on the Country Top 40 countdown. What's the temperature where you are? Just go to Country Top 40 with Fitz. You could send me an instant message right now. We're at number 37 with Dry Spell from Casey Musgraves.
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0: 40 with Fitz. You ever hear the title of a song and think, well, that's got Cody Johnson written all over it? You know what? So did I. Only problem, Cody didn't even want to hear the dang song. So what in the world made him change his mind? Well, I'm going to let Kojo tell you that story himself after this.
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horseback. Now he's a buckskin, 15 hands, five-time team road champion. 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
1: Kojo, Cody Johnson, a horseback riding up one, the number 33. Coming up on the Country Top 40 with Fitz. This one's personal. My personal goodbye to Dolly Parton. Coming up next on the Country Top 40. And Dolly, we will always love you. This portion of the Country Top 40 with Fitz is brought to you by my friends at T-Mobile. 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
8: It's YQM Country Fest, and we are back in Dieppe, New Brunswick for day three, ready for some great country music, and things are just getting underway over here this afternoon. In fact, we've got a couple of special guests that are joining us. Who are we talking to?
9: I'm Scarlett.
8: Scarlett, thanks for doing this, and how has YQM been treating you so far?
9: Pretty good. I've had lots of fun and made lots of great memories, and it's been great.
8: And probably a few new friends, too,
9: yeah,
8: eh?
9: Yeah, lots. It was, yeah.
8: So I know you've got the slushy booth over there. What would you say has been the most popular flavor this weekend?
9: Probably watermelon and blue raspberry, honestly.
8: And what's your flavor of choice? What would you suggest to get?
9: I would suggest cherry and blue raspberry mixed. It's the best.
8: I like the sounds of that. Maybe I'll be over there a little bit later. So who are you looking forward to seeing the most this weekend?
9: Probably Old Dominion.
8: Ah, yes. Can you sing a couple of their songs?
9: Oh, I don't know.
8: You're going to be singing along, though, for sure. All right. Well, listen, I'm not going to keep you much longer because I know you're going to get very busy over there serving slushies.
9: Okay, thank you.
8: It's Kirk on location over here in Dieppe. We'll see you soon.
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0: The 2018 Carrie Underwood released The Champion. 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Coming up on the countdown, Blake Shelton's been around country music long enough to know when something special is happening, and he says right now it is. New artists are pushing the music forward, while a whole new generation has fallen in love with the country they missed the first time around, right? He says it's all going back to the well. So what does Blake really think country music is getting so right in 2026? He's going to tell us coming up on the Country Top 40 with Fitz.
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0: A song that'll stop you right there in your tracks. Let Him In Anyway from Blake Shelton. Crawling up two places and taking over at number 25. Coming up on CT40, Graylin James wrote a song so personal. Even the people around him were like, dude, maybe keep this one to yourself? And he almost did. Thank God he didn't, because that song ended up changing everything. The real story behind the song Graylin almost never released. Coming up on the Country Top 40 with Fitz.
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0: Justin Lynch and Easy to Love. I just love this guy. Spending another weekend at number 22. Coming up on the Country Top 40, somebody in our country music family has a birthday this week. And y'all, their hit list made this way too much fun. We're going to crack open the vault, jumping back to the 90s for three monster hits right after this. 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
9: YQM 2026 in Dieppe, New Brunswick. And we are hanging out backstage with the James Barker Band. And fellas, all the way from Ontario, I guess I got to ask, what's the difference between Ontario and the Maritimes from your experience?
10: Bad seafood.
11: Yeah.
10: Don't trust the seafood in Ontario. We get red lobster in Ontario.
11: Yeah. I will say, like, we were hanging out last night with, like, some friends near here. And it is crazy how much it does, like, feel like Ontario, though. Yeah. Like, I feel like there's a little bit of a different accent, but depending on where you are in Ontario, people kind of have that. And then I feel like vibe-wise, other than, like, well, I mean, the tide and, like, the ocean and that stuff, like, is sick. We obviously don't have that. But I feel like other than that, like, people are very similar.
9: So how did it all start for you guys? I read that it was something to do with band camp.
11: Yeah, Connor and I met at band camp when we were just young pups. And I don't know, we were the only two that wanted to, like, play
12: jazz.
11: Yeah, not want to, we just couldn't play jazz.
12: Yeah,
11: and so we're like, what about country music? We kind of started there and then played together for a few years. And Taylor, he was working at a recording studio and we stole him away from that. And Bob was playing with another band and we stole him away from that. And next thing you know, we're at YQM.
12: So you know, we're opening for Post Malone.
11: Yeah, crazy.
9: So from dive bars to YQM, how the heck did that happen?
11: Honestly, I don't know. I feel like literally every day you just, like, keep working, and the next thing you know, things happen. I don't know. Like, does that sound so stupid?
12: Solve a different problem every day, and you're here. It's
11: and then just, like, make music you're fired up about and have fun playing shows. That's, I guess, the key thing for us is, like, you know, you get paid to travel, but you play the shows for free. We have so much fun doing this that I think people pick up on that. You know what I mean? I feel that's been, like, the number one thing that's contributed to our success is people know we're having a good time.
9: Well, guys, we could sit here and chat with you all day long. We got to let you get back to it because I know you got a big show coming up tonight. But thank you so much. It's been a pleasure chatting with you and looking forward to the show. Anything else you want to mention before we let you go?
11: No, just if you don't follow us online, follow us and stream After Dark. And we love you guys.

0: That was Say So from Country Stars and CT40 buddies and family members Dan and Shay, calling number 17 home for the second week running. Coming up next on the Country Top 40 with Fitz, we're getting ready for the good stuff, and I created the good stuff because good feels good. But it's a story about a family's dog who disappears over the edge of a 70-foot cliff, and there's absolutely no way for them to get down to him. So what happens next? Well, I'll tell you what. It's a happy ending, and you're going to like this one. But you don't want to miss it. The good stuff is next.
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2: YQM Country Fest 2026, and we are backstage actually with the James Barker Band. Thanks for doing this, guys.
3: Thanks for chatting.
2: So you guys very active on social media. Do you find that's a big part of connecting with your fans?
3: Oh, I feel like it's like the main way to connect with fans now, especially like, you know, festival season, you're out there playing and stuff, but like we're about to go into a period where the shows are like a lot less, and I feel like that's the only way to connect with them. And I think it's easy as artists to like not want to do that, but I know the artists that we're fans of, we love when they post stuff, and so like that's our little, you know, signal to be like, post more, people actually want to see it.
4: And I think that's like the hardest part is like people can hear your music, but like getting them to then like kind of fall in love with your band and actually want to go to a show is the hardest part. So like having the social media and be able to put out like your, I guess, the behind the scenes moments and like seeing how we interact, I think that's how you make people feel like they're a part of the band and want to follow along. So yeah, we love our socials and it's great.
2: I saw you partying up with a Maritime legend, Randy, the Trailer Park Boys.
3: That was pretty sick. That was like a pretty, it felt like a Canadian heritage moment. He came up with us on stage at Boots and Hearts. And man, what a sweetheart. He is like as genuine in person as he seems on the show.
4: He is the nicest human being I've ever met. Him and his wife both are fantastic.
5: Also unrelated, at the hotel yesterday, there was early Trailer Park Boys reruns on, I forget, Channel 12 or something like that. I watched like 7 episodes.
3: Dude, it's so
5: I was
3: funny.
5: Up until 2:30. I was like, I need to go to bed.
3: It holds up. Yeah, it holds up.
2: Fantastic show, and Leahy, may he rest in peace. That man made the show.
3: He did. He was such a weapon, man.
2: James Barker Band, thank you so much for hanging out with us. Looking forward to the show.
3: Thanks. Thank you.

0: Your good stuff song of the week from Mr. Coconut Man, Billy Currington. He released Like My Dog on October 10th, 2011 as a single from his 2010 album, Enjoy Yourself. 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Coming up on the Country Top 40 with Fitz. You know, I've talked to Luke Bryan a bunch over the years. Greatest guy in the world. But the answer he gave me to one of my questions hit different. I asked him, after all the hits, all the awards, all the sold-out shows, what are you most proud of? And his answer had absolutely nothing to do with music. Luke is about to get real about the life he's built when nobody's watching, and I love this. Coming up next on the Country Top 40 with Fitz.
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0: 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You know, a couple of Jack and Cokes in, and suddenly a bad relationship doesn't seem so bad anymore. Zach, up right now, we'll get to drinking, number 14.

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9: We're hanging out at YQM 2026 for day three here in Dieppe, New Brunswick. And we're joined by...
10: Karen Cook.
9: Thank you for dropping by the booth. And you said this is your first year here, is it?
10: This is it. I'm afraid of people, but I love Posty. So that's the only reason I'm here tonight.
9: That's what drew you down, eh? Post Malone?
10: Yes, I know a lot about him, his backstory. And one of my friend's son knows him. He went played video games at his house. And Post Malone is such an amazing human. And his music is amazing.
9: No kidding. Video games with Post Malone. How the heck did that happen, do you know?
10: Dude, I guess Posty's a big gamer, and he found Zach on, or Zane on the line, and they spent the weekend together, and I found out, I'm like, I'm once removed from Post Malone.
9: That is absolutely incredible. So, where are you coming from?
10: I'm actually in Shediac River, and I don't like people, but I'm here for Post.
9: That is just, that's awesome. I'm glad that you made it down for this. So, for people that aren't here yet, why should they get down?
10: Because Post Malone is the absolute songwriter, beautiful human. You need to see him in person, and that's why I'm here tonight.
9: Awesome. Well, enjoy the show and enjoy the rest of the weekend.
10: You too, and stay safe, all right?
9: You too, for sure. It's Kirk on location at YQM in Dieppe, New Brunswick. Captain.

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0: Chesney carrying on with Carry on the Rise Up One to number six. 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And coming up, Morgan Wallen has never been too interested in putting his music in one little box, you know, country, rock, alternative, even a little hip hop. He says there's a reason all of it keeps finding its way into his records. And Morgan is going to explain that to you coming up on CT40.
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0: 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Welcome back to the hits on the Country Top 40 with Fitz, inside the top five right now. Can you believe it? With an artist who's given a free welcome back to campus concert for students at the University of Wisconsin next weekend. And you know what? That's the right way to kick off a brand new semester. But we got Kane Brown right here, right now, this weekend on the CT40 stage at number five with Woman.

0: Ellen Langley and Morgan Wallen backing up three places to number four with I Can't Love You Anymore. Oh, you know what this means. Since they were the number one artist last week on the Country Top 40 Countdown, that means the throne has been vacated. So who are we going to be crowning as this week's country music royalty? 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
0: Welcome back to the hits on the Country Top 40 with Fitz, and we're getting dangerously close to number one. I'm getting nervous. I'm not going to lie. I do start sweating a little bit. I do. At number three, a song that recently picked up an unexpected new co-writer. Noah Kahan's team felt that Stella Lefty's Boston sounded a little bit too close to Stick Season. And Stella says that that song wasn't on her mind when she wrote it, but rather than turn it into a big legal mess, her team gave Noah a retroactive writing credit. Drama over. Song still flying on the radio. They all worked it out, right? They found creative compromise. All the way up to number three. I like it when he's nice to me. Stella Lefty and Boston.

0: Holmes with Be By You, spending another weekend in at number two. And I can't believe it. Welcome to the Country Top 40 with Fitz. We've been counting them down from 40 all the way to right now. We've already crossed off last week's number one from the list. That means a brand new number one is on the way. So place your bets now, folks. Place your bets here. Because we're coming back with the biggest song in the world in country music. Stay close. 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
2: 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We are in Dieppe, New Brunswick this afternoon for the final day of some spectacular country music. Who are we talking to?
3: Melissa, Rachel, Brandy, Amy.
2: Well, ladies, thanks for doing this. Where are you coming from?
3: Halifax.
2: Oh, Halifax, right on. So a big old trip to Dieppe to see some country music. Who are you looking forward to seeing?
3: Post Malone!
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6: Really excited. 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
2: And who was the one who coordinated this all? 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
2: 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Post Malone's coming to town.
3: 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We can't miss Post Malone, not when we're this close.
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3: Oh, my gosh. 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
2: 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We'll be watching for that, too. Anything else you want to mention before we let you go, ladies?
3: Shout out to my husband and my son. Love you.
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0: All right, y'all. Before we find out who's got the number one song in country music in the world this weekend, we got to warm this thing up. And on the last weekend of August, I wanted a song that feels like summer sort of slipping away. School's back, sun's going down a little earlier, but you're still trying to squeeze one more night out of it. And that's Watermelon Moonshine. Lainey Wilson wrote it about that first summer love when you're 17. You know, you think you know everything. And your parents know you don't know a dang thing. Lainey's even talked about the influence of Dina Carter's Strawberry Wine. You know, that same feeling of looking back at young love through older eyes. And we all have our own version, don't we? A truck, a lake, a bonfire, a first kiss, somebody you haven't seen in about 20, 25 years. And then the right song comes on, and for 3 minutes, you're 17 again. Perfect for the last weekend of August. Here's Lainey Wilson and Watermelon Moonshine, your warm-up to number one.

0: too. I tell you, Brett, put a little A11 on. 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
1: Hanging out for day three at YQM in Dieppe, New Brunswick, and things well underway for the final day over here. Who are we talking to?
2: Laura Strong.
1: Laura, thanks for dropping by the booth. How are things going over at YQM for you?
2: Having a great time. More fun than my mom and Will are having playing crib today, I'm sure.
1: Yes, country music is an awful lot of fun. So who are you looking forward to singing along to this afternoon?
2: I'm so excited to see Post Malone. Top three dream concert. So it's coming true today.
1: So being a big Posty fan, like, what's the number one song you're looking forward to tonight?
2: Probably Congratulations.
1: It's going to be a really good show. So is this your first time here?
2: No, this is my third time.
1: So since you've been here a couple of times before, for people that might be on their way in or on the fence, I don't know if I should come or not, why should they get down here?
2: Because it's a blast and you're going to see Post Malone, so you better hurry up.
1: That's right. Well, thanks for dropping by. You guys have a spectacular weekend.
2: Thanks. Bye. Bye, Mom.
1: It's Kirk on location over at YQM in Dieppe, New Brunswick.
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6: 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Seven Help.
5: Oh, that's one of your favorites?
6: Yeah.
5: Okay, right on. 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You're going to be down there partying with Post Malone a little bit later?
6: Yes!
5: Excellent. Well, enjoy the show, my friend, and thanks for dropping by.
6: Thank you.
5: All right, we're live over here at YQM, Dieppe, New Brunswick. 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

0: Saturday Night Classics with the Good Brothers. It's called Fox on the Run. My name is Amanda Meisner. It's Saturday Night Classics. Thank you so much for hanging out tonight. And you'll want to be here because we are honoring the life of the late Dolly Parton, who we lost this week at the age of 80. So we will laugh along with Dolly tonight. We will sing along with Dolly, and we will remember her for the amazing gal that she was. We've got one of her most famous duets with Kenny Rogers, Island in the Stream, coming up this hour on Saturday Night Classics.
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2: So you've heard of a walk-a-thon and a dance-a-thon and possibly a read-a-thon. 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

Saturday Night Classics, Clay Walker, and Live Until I Die. How often do you get outside during the workday? More coming up. Here's Eddie Rabbit and The Wanderer.

0: Saturday Night Classics, Confederate Railroads, and Queen of Memphis. Well, more than half of us in an office or even a work from home situation or even a hybrid situation rarely step outside during the workday. Now, according to a survey, lunch isn't sacred. 85% say they often skip meals altogether. And on the other hand, 91% said taking a lunch break is essential, while 78% would prefer to eat outside most workdays. Benefits to heading outside during office hours? You get more fresh air. Only 51% rate their happiness 4 to 5 before lunch, compared to 66% that eat outside. So workers spend 61% of their lunch breaks on their devices, scrolling social media or answering messages. And this survey said that meetings, workloads, and pressures to stay available were found to be the biggest obstacles when looking to escape.
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0: 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It's Vince Gill and Liza Jane. Coming up, we've got John Conley, Faith Hill, Dan Seals, and Jeannie C. Riley on Saturday Night Classics.
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2: YQM 2026. We're here for day three, the final day of some great country music. And we're joined by
3: Jake
4: and Alex.
2: And how's YQM been treating you so far?
3: So far, so good. It's my first year here, and I'm excited to be here on day three.
4: Yeah, it's been great. Rain came down hard last night, but hey, we always need a shower at the end of the night, eh?
2: How awesome was Eric Church?
3: Oh, he's phenomenal, and I think the rain just made it even better.
2: Yeah, he stayed out there all night in the pouring rain, and we partied with him, didn't we?
4: Oh, yeah, we sang along, we stomped our feet, mud, didn't matter, but we were still there with him.
2: And so you guys are back for round three today. Who are you looking forward to seeing the most this afternoon?
3: I'm looking forward to seeing Post Malone for sure.
4: Yeah, definitely Post. He's right up there closing us off, and it's the weekend, right?
2: Yeah, it's going to be an awesome party over here. So, guys, we'll let you go, but thanks for dropping by the booth, and have yourself a spectacular weekend.
3: All right, thank you very much.
4: Thanks. Cheers.
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9: Environment is amazing.
5: So it looks like you ladies are having a lot of fun. Is this your first day here?
9: No, we've been here all weekend.
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12: Andrew!
5: Ah, good choice. He was amazing last night, wasn't he? And of course, tonight, who are you here for?
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5: Okay, so let's put your knowledge to test here. 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
12: Yes!
9: Absolutely. We sure
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3: We were just telling our wildlife stories over the weekend, the interactions we had with wildlife. I was sitting by the fire, and then I dozed off. I fell asleep. I woke up because I felt something staring at me. There's something else here. And in the backyard, there is a den of foxes. Mm-hmm. And when I turned to my left, one of the little baby foxes was about 10 feet away just staring at me.
4: Oh, so cute. I didn't get up close enough, but I did see a bear across the road about 200 meters ahead of me when I was out on my bike on Saturday morning. It was about 8 o'clock in the morning. I knew it was a bear because the paws were flat when it was walking.
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0: Saturday Night Classics with Steve Warner. That one's called Linda. Have you noticed the activity of your hummingbirds has amped up over the last week or so? I know at my place it has. Well, fall hummingbird migration has already started. So right about now, the males are departing or have departed. Next month, the females and juveniles will migrate, and late September into early October, most of the locals are gone, but the migration does continue. We could see a few stragglers by late October, so leave your feeders up. It is very important because hummingbird migration is driven by daylight and even instinct, not by the presence of your bird feeders. So feeders do not cause them to stay longer. Keep your feeder up at least 2 weeks after your last hummingbird sighting. And I know that hummingbirds have definitely amped up at my feeders over the last little bit. And, you know, it's always sad to see them leave, but it's always exciting to see them come back.
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8: Well, if you're still enjoying your summer, last thing you want to see are leaves falling this
9: seeing
8: early.
9: Leaves falling a lot, actually.
8: Yeah, I know. Well, it doesn't mean that fall is arriving early or anything like that. Why are they falling? One of the culprits is something called tar spot. This is a fungal infection affecting Norway maples, and it's one of the most common street trees in Halifax. It causes those noticeable black spots on leaves and can make them turn and fall earlier than usual. Experts say it looks worse than it is, though. Tar spot generally won't kill the tree. That's the good news. Now, if you want to prevent this next year, you can actually help reduce it by raking up and removing those fallen leaves before winter, since that's where the fungus can survive. I know usually in the fall we say, you know, leave the leaves for our biosystem and everything. But no, they're saying if you don't want that next year, just clean them up.
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8: Or never mind. I was going to say something else, but I won't. Yeah.
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11: We love

0: Saturday Night Classics, Jolene, that's Dolly Parton. We're remembering the life and the music of the late Dolly Parton tonight. Who was her first crush?
1: Johnny Cash was my first encounter with what I thought sex appeal was, feeling really drawn to someone. Mm-hmm. I mean, I saw him on stage and I just felt things that I'd never felt before. They were having a Dolly Parton lookalike contest down there. It was, and so I went in and I got in line with everybody else, but somebody else won.
0: Oh, it was so funny. She had such an incredible wit. So we are remembering the late Dolly Parton, I Will Always Love You, one of her big hits coming up next hour on Saturday Night Classics, including Reba, one of her good friends. We've got Sawyer Brown and Marty Robbins still to come.
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3: It's YQM Country Fest, and we are here for the final day of some great country music, and we're joined by
4: Daniel Martins from PEI.
3: Well, all the way from PEI to little old Dieppe, New Brunswick. So how's the weekend been going so far?
4: Well, to say it's not amazing would be a lie. It's been unbelievable. Church last night was unreal. Zach Top the night before, unbelievable. Tonight, Posty, Old Dominion, let's go.
3: Yeah. So I take it you're going to be singing along to Old Dominion, Post, and maybe a few others?
4: I may know every song.
3: Do you? Can you give us a sample?
4: Oh, God. I don't know if I want to do that yet this evening, but hey, not enough yet here tonight.
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4: God, what do we start with here? 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